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Or is it just the rhythmic clicking of two bad lower backs fighting for survival? 866-569-4283.

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Heading up to the cottage this weekend? 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
1: If you walk into a restaurant on a regular basis and the server is always pissed off, should you tip high or suggest a retirement savings expert? 866-569-4283.

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And then absolutely did. Your poor liver did not sign up for this.

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Success. Are you kidding me?

We always get asked. No, actually, we never get asked anything. Be the first. Call the big line. 1-866-569-4283. And yes, we'll answer your perverted questions. Those ones are the best.

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Nothing wakes you up faster than watching a 70-year-old in a Buick enter the wrong way and then play chicken with a cement truck at 8 a.m. on a Tuesday.

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Bet you didn't think we could polish off 3 steaks and 5 Caesars.

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Still can't even get our neighbors to like us.

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You hear stuff we say. 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

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Please, somebody get me some eye bleach. What is love?

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But one would throw up, for sure.

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Now you don't need

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2: Good morning at 6 o'clock. I'm Derek Scott. Here is what's going on. The United Counties of Prescott and Russell naming a new administrator for the Prescott and Russell residents. Alexandre Gourmand will take over as of June 8th, replacing Eric LaRocque, who is retiring. There is another delay for the move into the new long-term care home in Hawkesbury. Officials say there are still issues with the fire alarm system and inspections that need to be completed before residents can move in. The project has already climbed to about $92 million, and council has approved another $249,000 to deal with the outstanding issues before the building opens. The Nation Council has approved the sale of the Caledonia Community Center near St. Bernardine, along with the Jean-Paul Charlebois Park, to the St. Bernardine Historical and Cultural Society. The move is part of the municipality's plan to transfer ownership of community centers to local groups. At the Canada-U.S. border, Canadian officials say crossing remains much the same as before, despite growing concerns about electronic device searches by American border agents. U.S. Customs inspected a record 55,000 phones, laptops, and other devices last year. Ottawa says American officers have broad authority when it comes to inspections at the border. In Ottawa, Conservative leader Pierre Poilievre is calling on the PM to hold an emergency debate in the House of Commons after Canada recorded two straight quarters of economic decline. Stats Canada describes the situation as a technical recession, while the Conservatives argue it points to a much larger economic problem. In big sports, the Orioles beat the Jays 9-5. Big weather today. Sun with cloud, a small chance of showers late this afternoon, maybe a thunderstorm, 22. Cloudy tonight, more showers possible, maybe an early evening thunderstorm, low near 9. Mainly sunny tomorrow, 22. Coming up on Wednesday and Thursday, a sun-cloud mix, highs between 25 to 28. Right now, it's 9 degrees, and now you're up to date.
0: The number one reason you turn on the radio. Seriously, you think people are going to believe that? The Big Breakfast with Derek Scott.

Happy Monday, friends. Hope that you had a nice weekend. Sun with cloud kicking off the week together. Maybe some showers later on, possibly a thunderstorm in 22. 8 degrees with Nick Gilder. 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Good morning.

0: 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Then becoming cloudy as the day goes on. Could get a late afternoon shower, maybe a thunderstorm. 22. Clouds and showers pretty well the same for tonight. Sunshine's back tomorrow. 22 Wednesday and Thursday so far. Touch wood, looking fine. Sun cloud mix. Highs anywhere between 25 to 28. Hanging out at 9 degrees now on the Big Breakfast with Derek. Yes, sure, it's our fault. We guys are the ones that cause road rage accidents. You know, screaming and yelling in traffic, giving Buddy the finger that passes us, almost creating a head-on accident. It's the guys. Women, oh, you are perfect behind the wheel. Yeah, that's BS. Study found that women are almost as prone to road rage as men. Study found that women drivers are nearly as likely to tailgate, yell abusive language, shake their fists, blast their horns, and cut in front of other drivers. But enough about my mom.
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2: Good morning. It's a clear drive on the Queensway and Highway 416. I'm not seeing any problems with Highway 174. 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

you want a chance to win tickets to see Deep Purple, Kansas, and Jefferson Airplane in August at the CTC, join us Thursday night at Class 1967 in Plantagenet between 4 and 8. 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

0: You really think she needs another kid? I don't think so. She can hardly handle the one she has now. It's Ace of Base on Big FM, 636. Sun with cloud, afternoon showers possible, maybe a thunderstorm in 22. 9 degrees in the area with breakfast, lunch, dinner, or just because. Have yourself a big glass of milk if you're not really much of a milk drinker. Switch up the cream in your coffee for milk. 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Today is World Milk Day.
1: The following is a public plea for sanity. Today is World Milk Day. Yes, milk. The original barnyard secretion humans looked at thousands of years ago and somehow decided, yep, that's a beverage. Think about this logically. At some point, a prehistoric lunatic walked up to a 1,400-pound farm animal, grabbed onto it like he was trying to start a lawnmower, and drank whatever came out. Eventually, the rest of lactose-loving humanity saw this, and for some ungodly reason said, brilliant, let's put it on cereal. You see, milk is the only food society treats like both a beverage and a medical emergency. If it sits out for 20 minutes, suddenly everyone's screaming, throw it away! It's sour! Dear God, don't smell it! And yet somehow, we still purchase it by the gallon. We've flavored it, pasteurized it, powdered it, turned it into weird yogurt tubes for children, and now gym bros chug it by the bucket while discussing some stupid thing called macros. So this World Milk Day, maybe take an honest look at that cold glass of creamy white cow juice and at least admit this entire arrangement is completely insane. Thank you.
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3: On the Queensway eastbound, I'm just starting to see some volume through Green Bank. Other than that, it's a clear drive on the Queensway westbound. Highway 174 westbound, just some volume through Cameron, but we're still looking good through Jeanne d'Arc Boulevard. I'm also not seeing any problems with Highway 416 headed northbound or southbound. 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And that's the latest traffic. 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

Big community party, street party comes up this Sunday in the village of Cumberland from 10 till 2. 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

0: Matthew Goodman, Load Me Up on Big FM, playing whatever it is, The Big Breakfast. Welcome into your Monday, 6:49. I'm Derek Scott. Sun with clouds throughout the morning, becoming cloudy as the day goes on. Could get some rain later on this afternoon, maybe a thunderstorm as well. Good morning, it's 9 degrees, Prescott Russell, SDG in Western Quebec.
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0: 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Now, he wasn't allowed to call her by her name during sex because it would remind him of his girlfriend.
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3: On the Queensway eastbound, I'm just seeing the usual volume from Highway 416 to Green Bank. Westbound's all clear. Highway 174 westbound slows to Champlain and now Jeanne d'Arc Boulevard. Other than that, it's a clear drive on city streets. We're still looking good over our bridges. Air North is flying direct from Toronto to Whitehorse or Yellowknife. Catch the midnight sun or marvel at the northern lights. No matter when you go, this bucket list trip is a true northern wonder. FlyAirNorth.com. And that's the latest traffic. I'm Antonia Oltavante.
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1: 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It's worth the drive. Good morning at 7 o'clock. I'm Derek Scott. Here's what's going on. The United Counties of Prescott and Russell naming a new administrator for the Prescott and Russell residents. Alexandre Gourmand will take over as of June 8th, replacing Eric LaRocque, who is retiring. There is another delay for the move into the new long-term care home in Hawkesbury. Officials say there are still issues with the fire alarm system and inspections that need to be completed before residents can move in. The project has already climbed to about $92 million, and council has approved another $249,000 to deal with the outstanding issues before the building opens. The Nation Council has approved the sale of the Caledonia Community Center near St. Bernardine, along with the Jean-Paul Charlebois Park, to the St. Bernardine Historical and Cultural Society. The move is part of the municipality's plan to transfer ownership of community centers to local groups. At the Canada-U.S. border, Canadian officials say crossing remains much the same as before, despite growing concerns about electronic device searches by American border agents. U.S. Customs inspected a record 55,000 phones, laptops, and other devices last year. Ottawa says American officers have broad authority when it comes to inspections at the border. In Ottawa, Conservative leader Pierre Poilievre is calling on the PM to hold an emergency debate in the House of Commons after Canada recorded two straight quarters of economic decline. Stats Canada describes the situation as a technical recession, while the Conservatives argue it points to a much larger economic problem. In big sports, the Orioles beat the Jays 9-5. Big weather today. Sun with cloud, a small chance of showers late this afternoon, maybe a thunderstorm, 22. Cloudy tonight, more showers possible, maybe an early evening thunderstorm, alone near 9. Mainly sunny tomorrow, 22. Coming up on Wednesday and Thursday, a sun-cloud mix, highs between 25 to 28. Right now, it's 9 degrees, and now you're up to date.
0: 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Hitting snooze for the seventh time. 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

0: It's a hot take on me on Big FM playing whatever. 7:06, hope that you had a great weekend. We kick off another work week with sun and cloud. Becoming cloudy as the day goes on. May get some afternoon rain, maybe a thunderstorm in 22. 70 in the area now. Did you know there was such a thing? Girl math? And apparently it's learned and mastered at a very, very young age.
1: Sina, when Daddy asks about your toys, what do we say?
2: It's clear from clearance.
1: Good job.

0: Pat Benatar, hit me with your best shot on Big FM, playing whatever. 7:14, sun with cloud, some afternoon rain possible, maybe a thunderstorm in 22. 9 in the area. Last week, I played a callback from a guy that I met in a bar. Yes, his name is Sal, the epitome of an Italian guy, and I made the biggest mistake possible. Being a bit of a smartass, I can be a smartass, I had said to him in a serious tone, "Oh, so you're Italian, family anywhere?" And he mentioned, you know, New York City, Jersey. So I had said to him, "You must be connected then." So he looks at me, you know, he cracks his neck and he says to me, "Hey, is your life insurance paid up?" So I dropped the smartass comment. So he was asked from a former roommate to move a body. He may know something about moving bodies, but I'm not confirming it or denying it. Well, apparently, Sal enjoys sharing stories of his past experiences. He left us another voice message.
1: Hey, Big FM, it's Sal from Atwell Avenue. I want to go back to this trucker thing you guys had a while back there. I said, I'm driving around with one of my boys. You know, we're trying to figure out, got to go to the liquor store. We're going down one of these main streets downtown, and there's this guy walking around with a flag. He's got the flag upside down. He's got swastikas all over it. And I think he's got this fleur-de-lis sign on it. So my boy, he's a patriot, so he wants to have a chat with this gentleman. So he says, "Sal, you got to pull over. I want to talk to this guy." I said, "Listen, we're going to the liquor store. We're gonna have a good time. Why do we gotta bother with this guy?" So, anyways, I gotta pull over because you gotta have a chat with him. So I pull over. My buddy gets out, calls the guy over. I don't know what they're talking about. All of a sudden, my boy winds up, plows him right in the sternum, knocks the guy out cold, drops like a stone. I'm thinking, what the hell's going on here? What did the guy say? So the guy gets in the car. He's like, "Sally, we got to get out of here." And I said to him, buddy, "You said you were just going to talk to him." He's like, "Sally, I don't speak French." So there you go, ladies and gentlemen. There's another one. There's another one for you.
0: You know, so obviously Sal's buddy, not Italian, because if Sal's buddy was Italian or Sal was the guy that got out of the vehicle, I'm thinking a couple of bullets to the chest. Now, I can't confirm that would happen nor deny it. Again, I'm covering my ass. I like my life a bit too much. Sal, you're one hell of a good guy.
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3: On the Queensway eastbound, expect volume from Moody to Woodruff. Queensway westbound, also some volume starting to build through Woodruff. Keep in mind, we have ongoing road work. Highway 416 looks good in both directions. Highway 174, just the usual slowdown through Champlain and Jean d'Arc Boulevard. This spring, get outside and commute the fun way. 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And that's the latest traffic. I'm Antonia Altabonte.
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0: float around. Brian Adams on Big FM playing whatever. It's the Big Breakfast with Derek. Good morning, friend. 7:37. Looking fine out there. Sun with cloud. Could become cloudy as the day goes on. Possible afternoon showers on the way in. Maybe a thunderstorm. 22 the high. 9 degrees. Prescott, Russell, STG, and Western Quebec. Well, some bad PR for Jeff Bezos and his Blue Origin. One of his rockets exploded during a ground test at Cape Canaveral. Now, he confirmed it on his buddy's X. You know, thankfully, all of the personnel were accounted for safe, zero injuries. So now, Jeff and his team said it's too early to tell exactly what caused the explosion, but they promised that they will look into it. Too early to tell what caused the explosion. Using refurbished parts from Amazon, maybe. See, Jeff, you should have used the good parts from Temu.
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2: On the Queensway eastbound, it looks like we're dealing with a crash now just by Highway 416. Expect delays to about Woodruff. Queensway westbound slows from Maitland to Woodruff. And I'm starting to see volume on the Queensway westbound through Nicholas. Highway 174 westbound, the usual slow patch through Jean d'Arc Boulevard and Blair Road. And I'm not seeing any other major issues on our main routes. It looks like the crash at Ogilvie Road has also cleared. 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And that's the latest traffic on Antonia Altabonte.
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Toronto from not Montreal, not Moncton, but Toronto. It's your Daddy Don't Know on the Big Breakfast with Jared. Good morning, 7:49, 10 degrees in the sunshine. Could shift over to rain a bit later on today. Could get a thunderstorm as well, 22 the high. Ton of celebrity birthdays today. Tom Holland is 30, Amy Schumer, 45. Heidi Klum is 53. And crooner, legendary singer, Pat Boone is 92. Chances are your grandmother or great-grandfather will know Pat.

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1: Well, you know what? We do say we play whatever, right? Enough with Pat Boone, but this is kind of cool. In the 90s, Pat Boone came out with a rock album. He did covers of songs like Paradise City from GNR to Ozzy's Crazy Train in his own style.

0: Paradise City, where the grass is green and the girls are pretty. Won't you please take me home?
1: Yeah, happy birthday to crooner Pat Boone, 92 today. Hey, Morgan Freeman as well is 89. You know, at this point, even his birthday candles sound like they're being narrated by Morgan Freeman.
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3: On the Queensway eastbound, it looks like we're dealing with a crash now just by Highway 416. Expect delays to about Woodruff. Queensway westbound slows from Maitland to Woodruff. And I'm starting to see volume on the Queensway westbound through Nicholas, Highway 174 westbound, the usual slow patch through Jean d'Arc Boulevard and Blair Road. And I'm not seeing any other major issues on our main routes. It looks like the crash at Ogilvie Road has also cleared. 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And that's the latest traffic on Antonia Altavante.
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2: Good morning. It's just after 8 o'clock. I'm Tarek Scott. Here's what's going on. The United Counties of Prescott and Russell naming a new administrator for the Prescott and Russell residents. Alexandre Gourmand will take over as of June 8th, replacing Eric LaRocque, who is retiring. There is another delay for the move into the new long-term care home in Hawkesbury. Officials say there are still issues with the fire alarm system and inspections that need to be completed before residents can move in. The project has already climbed to about $92 million, and council has approved another $249,000 to deal with the outstanding issues before the building opens. The Nation Council has approved the sale of the Caledonia Community Center near St. Bernardine, along with the Jean-Paul Charlebois Park, to the St. Bernardine Historical and Cultural Society. The move is part of the municipality's plan to transfer ownership of community centers to local groups. At the Canada-U.S. border, Canadian officials say crossing remains much the same as before, despite growing concerns about electronic device searches by American border agents. U.S. Customs inspected a record 55,000 phones, laptops, and other devices last year. Ottawa says American officers have broad authority when it comes to inspections at the border. In Ottawa, Conservative leader Pierre Poilievre is calling on the PM to hold an emergency debate in the House of Commons after Canada recorded two straight quarters of economic decline. Stats Canada describes the situation as a technical recession, while the Conservatives argue it points to a much larger economic problem. In big sports, the Orioles beat the Jays 9-5. Big weather today. Sun with cloud, a small chance of showers late this afternoon, maybe a thunderstorm, 22. Cloudy tonight, more showers possible, maybe an early evening thunderstorm, alone near 9. Mainly sunny tomorrow, 22. Coming up on Wednesday and Thursday, a sun-cloud mix, highs between 25 to 28. Right now, it's 11, and now you're up to date.
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2: It's one of classic rock's most unmistakable grooves, but its roots belong to a blues guitarist by the name J.J. Cale. Back in 1970, British guitarist gave J.J. a massive break by covering his song, After Midnight. 6 years later, J.J. wrote a song about the grip of drug addiction, but he had it as a B-side. The same time, the British guitar icon was looking for a specific song for his album Slow Hand, and he came back to J.J.'s catalog. Now, at the time, he had beaten heroin, but was heavily using alcohol and this specific drug, falsely believing he could quit whenever he wanted. You know, it took him going fully sober and later finding the Crossroads Rehab Center back in 1998 to truly see the damage. It's the story of cocaine from Eric Clapton on Big FM playing whatever.

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0: 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Looking fine across the region now. Sun cloud mix. Could get some showers, maybe a thunderstorm a bit later on today. 22 the high. 11 now in the sun. Hey, does the name Palm Beach Pete ring a bell? He's that guy who was filmed on an interstate in Florida a few months ago, and he blew up the internet because he looks so much like Jeffrey Epstein. People have compared his face dead ringer. Now, he claims that he is not Jeffrey Epstein. What's interesting is he has spent time with Jeffrey Epstein. Now, if you're like me and did some Googling and got lost for hours and hours, totally suspicious, you conspiracy theorists, yes, I know what you're thinking. But Palm Beach Pete says, no, I'm just a simple commercial real estate agent. Yet no one has heard about this guy. You know, he's thrown his name in the race. Now, Palm Beach Pete is running for mayor. You know, that's got to be the first campaign where the candidate's biggest challenge is actually convincing voters he's not somebody else. His campaign slogan, I've come up with a great one. I'm not who you think I am.
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2: On the Queensway eastbound, expect delays from Moody. It looks like we still have that crash through Highway 416. Expect delays to Woodruff. Queensway westbound slows to Nicholas, and then you will find volume from Maitland to Woodruff. Also, Highway 416 still looks good in both directions. Highway 174 westbound just slows through Jean d'Arc Boulevard. Construction-related delays continue on Riverside Drive through Bank Street. And we're starting to get the usual volume on the Champlain Bridge in towards Ottawa. Take the stress out of travel with Hertz Rent-A-Car, flexible bookings, reliable vehicles, and a special radio offer at hertz.ca/radio. And that's the latest traffic. I'm Antonia Altabonte.
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Namaste. 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

0: 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There we post up all the great events that we are proud to support and promote day in, day out. So this happened last week at a school. Give it a listen. Very scary situation that went down.
1: Please hurry. I've got a parent rioting upstairs in my school.
2: And you said she's arguing with people, causing a disturbance?
1: No, they're straight up fighting, completely causing a whole riot. Please get here quickly.
2: Any weapons involved?
1: Not that I know of, but there's children here still.
2: Okay, we're notifying police. Does anyone need medical?
1: I don't know. I'm in the office. I'm calling a lockdown drill in my school.
2: I do have crews on the way. And then...
1: Thank you.
2: Do you know any descriptions of the people who are fighting? How many are fighting?
1: There's a whole bunch of them. Please come now.
2: I already have them notified. Do you know how many people?
1: More than a few.
2: Alrighty. If anything changes, give us a call back, okay? I do have them notified.
1: Thank you. Please hurry. Thank you so much.
0: So that went down at a public school last week. It was a kindergarten graduation, and a brawl broke out. Kindergarten graduation, the only event where the kids move on to grade one and the parents, well, they move on to probation.
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4: On the Queensway eastbound, it looks like we're still dealing with an issue through Highway 416. Expect delays from Moody to Woodruff. Queensway westbound slows from the split to Mount Nicholas and then from Maitland to Woodruff. Also, we're dealing with an accident now just on Hunt Club by Cedar View Road. Construction-related delays continue on Riverside Drive through Bank Street. And actually, Queensway westbound before you hit Hunt Club, we're dealing with a crash. Expect delays. 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And that's the latest traffic. I'm Antonia Altavante.
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0: Gotta Be Somebody, Nickelback on Big FM, playing whatever. It's 8:52. That's it for me. Derek, Big FM playlist of whatever nonstop throughout your workday. Our pal, Lauren Glazer. I call him a pal because him and I share boldness together. Oh, and yes, reality TV. Him and his wife are hooked on the whole 90-day fiancé franchise. Guilty as charged. I wonder if Lauren will get another phone call, another voicemail from his mom. His mom calls him nonstop. And the interesting thing is Lauren shares the voicemails, but he never actually shares conversations with his mom. I wonder if he ever calls his mom back. If you missed some of the past calls that Lauren's got from his mom, they're up on the Lauren Glazer page on our website at bigfm.ca. Enjoy that sunshine with cloudy breaks, maybe some showers later on today with Lauren, but likely not. We'll do it all over again tomorrow morning on The Big Breakfast after 6. Ciao for now.
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2: On the Queensway westbound, we have a crash through Hunt Club. Expect delays. Then you will find delays from about the split to Nicholas and from Maitland to about Jean d'Arc Boulevard. The Queensway eastbound stop and go from Highway 416 to Maitland. We're doing well over our bridges and Highway 174 looks good. The volume has fully cleared. Good things happen slowly. 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And that's the latest traffic. I'm Antonia Altabonte.
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6: Sun with cloud throughout the morning. A small chance of showers late this afternoon. Possibly a thunderstorm. 22. Cloudy tonight. Possible showers early this evening. Maybe another thunderstorm low near 9. Sunshine tomorrow, 22. Wednesday and Thursday, sun with cloud. Highs 25 to 28.
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9: Sun with clouds throughout the morning. A small chance of showers late this afternoon. Possibly a thunderstorm, 22. Cloudy tonight. Possible showers early this evening. Maybe another thunderstorm along near 9. Sunshine tomorrow, 22. Wednesday and Thursday, sun with cloud. Highs 25 to 28.
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Or do they prefer Wendover or Rockland? 866-569-4283.

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0: We played these because we agreed to pay for Dylan Black's hair products, including the conditioner for his chest hair. 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
12: Sun with clouds throughout the morning, a small chance of showers late this afternoon, possibly a thunderstorm, 22. Cloudy tonight, possible showers early this evening, maybe another thunderstorm low near 9. Sunshine tomorrow, 22. Wednesday and Thursday, sun with cloud, highs 25 to 28.
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8: A sun and cloud mix throughout the afternoon. A small chance of a late afternoon shower, maybe a thunderstorm, 22 the high. Cloudy tonight. Showers could continue. The risk of a thunderstorm as well, a low near 9. Sunshine tomorrow, 22. On Wednesday and Thursday, sun with cloud both days. Highs between 25 to 28.
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1: A sun and cloud mix throughout the afternoon. A small chance of a late afternoon shower, maybe a thunderstorm. 22 the high. Cloudy tonight. Showers could continue. The risk of a thunderstorm as well, a low near 9. Sunshine tomorrow, 22. On Wednesday and Thursday, sun with cloud both days. Highs between 25 to 28.
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1: 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For Alfred, lots of unstable people there. Lottie and Yell and Brownsburg Chatham. Yeah, like they're crazy.

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2: 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We're calling from the 5.

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12: A sun and cloud mix throughout the afternoon. A small chance of a late afternoon shower. Maybe a thunderstorm. 22 the high. Cloudy tonight. Showers could continue. The risk of a thunderstorm as well, a low near 9. Sunshine tomorrow, 22. On Wednesday and Thursday, sun with cloud both days. Highs between 25 to 28.
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2: Good afternoon, it's 3 o'clock. I'm Bill Kingston. Here's what's going on. Conservative leader Pierre Poilievre is accusing Prime Minister Carney of ducking questions about the economy. It comes after real gross domestic product stalled in the first quarter of this year, resulting in a technical recession. Poilievre says there's nothing technical about the rising use of food banks and people going insolvent. Carney is not expected in the House of Commons today to answer questions. A new poll suggests nearly half of Canadians believe the government is still letting in too many immigrants. 47% say too many people are coming into Canada, while 38% say it's the right amount. The phone survey of 2,500 people was conducted in November for the federal government. Residents who cycle and take the train from Castleman or Alexandria will be able to bring along their two-wheeled companion. Via Rail has brought back onboard bicycle service to some trains between Ottawa and Quebec City. The $25 per direction service will be available on trains 26, 28, 33, and 35. The company says with more people traveling domestically, it made sense to bring back the service. The new administrator of the Prescott Russell residence is Alexandra Gorman. The United Counties appointed him with a start date of next Monday. He replaces Eric LaRocque, who is retiring. Getting residents into the Hawkesbury building has been delayed due to problems with a fire alarm system panel. The Nation is letting go of another community center. The council approved the sale of the Caledonia Community Center near St. Bernardin, as well as Jean-Paul Charlebois Park. They are going to the St. Bernardin Historical and Cultural Society. This is part of the municipality's plan to get out of having community centers. Big sports, it's one more day before the Stanley Cup final begins. The Vegas Golden Knights will take on the Carolina Hurricanes for the trophy. Big FM weather, partly cloudy tonight with the chance of showers and the risk of a thunderstorm, a low of 7. Sunny tomorrow with a high of 21. And more sunshine for Wednesday, 29. Right now it's 20 degrees, and now you're up to date.

It's Aerosmith and Crying. Big FM playing whatever. Hey there, it's Lauren Glaser. So, how was your weekend? Did a couple things here and there, and yeah, the Habs are out. Kind of sad, isn't it? Run you down, all that, and a couple other things. Madonna now, Material Girl on Big FM playing whatever.

0: It's Moist with Resurrection. Big FM Bling, whatever. Hey there, it's Lauren Glazer. So was your weekend good? By the way, you could always leave me a comment. If your weekend was good, if it was kind of crappy. Lauren at BigFM.ca. You know what? I also post at the beginning of the show on Facebook. And, you can leave your comment there. Was your weekend good? Leave a comment or, whatever you want to rant about. You can leave the comments there as well. So let's start with the most upsetting news from Friday. Habs getting eliminated by the evil Hurricanes. They had a good run. We'll be back next year for an even better run. I just think they ran out of gas at this point. I actually blame my neighbor, Debbie. I'm not going to protect anybody here because, I blame her, and I'm going to tell you why I blame her. So the Habs had just won game one of the Carolina series. You know what? I see her out there putting on one of those window car flags on her car. A Habs one, of course. And ever since she did that, they lost. So you know what? I'm putting the full blame towards her. We didn't really do much else this weekend. We're here in the morning over the Habs. My wife and I started watching some of these really bad made-for-TV movies. You can actually find them streaming on Tubi. It's one of those free streaming sites. I actually didn't realize that so many big stars had done these, as I call them, dollar store find movies. And you know what? They're bad. So bad that they're kind of good. The one we watched yesterday afternoon was from 30 years ago, starring, of all people, Tony Danza, who, of all things, had a Southern accent. But you know what? From time to time, you could hear him say, A-O-O-A. And the other big star in the movie was Ving Rhames. And the title, absolutely off the hook too. It's called Deadly Whispers. Yeah. Great, huh? So if you've ever are looking for a way to kill a couple of hours with a bad made-for-TV movie, you know what? Just be reassured. You could find them all online.
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10: Partly cloudy tonight with the chance of showers and the risk of a thunderstorm, a low of 7. Sunny tomorrow with a high of 21. And more sunshine for Wednesday, the high 29.
9: 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Whoa.

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A few bottles of my bourbon are missing from my bar. You wouldn't know anything about that, would you?

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0: It's the Kinks and You Really Got Me. That's your Big FM Vinyl Vault song for this afternoon, all brought to you by the Magic Door Shop. 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Brand new business, so we do have to send them our love. You know what? The Kinks, You Really Got Me, originally released in 1964, so that was well before I was even a thought in my parents' brain. I wasn't even a little radio guy back then. That was from their debut album, and you know what? For a long time, the running story was that Jimmy Page was the one who played the guitar riff on that song, but no, it was Ray Davies. And you know what? This is actually kind of a funny story. He got the sound by slicing the speaker cone of his guitar amp and then poked it with a pin. You know what? A lot of people also remember that song being covered in 1978 by Van Halen for their self-titled record. And you know what? Some people actually go on and say, because of that song, the band never really the same. And it actually broke the top 40 in both the U.S. and the U.K. for Van Halen. It actually almost didn't make the record. The band thought that one of their original songs should have gone in its place. The original track list for the Van Halen record, 25 songs, but they had to pare it down to 11. And You Really Got Me was the one that made the cut in the end, you know what? And I'm sure they're pretty happy with that decision. It's actually one of their most played concert songs. And you know what? It also helped them sell more than 10 million copies of that record.
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2: Good afternoon. It's 4 o'clock. I'm Bill Kingston. Here's what's going on. Canada Post workers have approved a new contract. The union says members voted overwhelmingly to a new tentative agreement today, ending more than 2 years of labor unrest. 86% of rural and 89% of urban carriers gave the contract a green light. The Canadian Union of Postal Workers represents about 55,000 members across Canada. Conservative leader Pierre Poilievre is accusing Prime Minister Carney of ducking questions about the economy. It comes after real gross domestic product stalled in the first quarter of this year, resulting in a technical recession. Poilievre says there's nothing technical about the rising use of food banks and people going insolvent. Carney is not expected in the House of Commons today to answer questions. A new poll suggests nearly half of Canadians believe the government is still letting in too many immigrants. 47% say too many people are coming into Canada, while 38% say it's the right amount. The phone survey of 2,500 people was conducted in November for the federal government. Residents who cycle and take the train from Castleman or Alexandria will be able to bring along their two-wheeled companion. Via Rail has brought back onboard bicycle service to some trains between Ottawa and Quebec City. The $25 per direction service will be available on trains 26, 28, 33, and 35. The company says with more people traveling domestically, it made sense to bring back the service. The new administrator of the Prescott Russell residence is Alexandra Gorman. The United Counties appointed him with a start date of next Monday. He replaces Eric LaRocque, who is retiring. Getting residents into the Hawkesbury building has been delayed due to problems with a fire alarm system panel. The Nation is letting go of another community center. The council approved the sale of the Caledonia Community Center near St. Bernardin, as well as Jean-Paul Charlebois Park. They are going to the St. Bernardin Historical and Cultural Society. This is part of the municipality's plan to get out of having community centers. Big sports. It's one more day before the Stanley Cup final begins. The Vegas Golden Knights will take on the Carolina Hurricanes for the trophy. Big FM weather. Partly cloudy tonight with a chance of showers. We might get a rumble of thunder as well with a low of 7. Sunny tomorrow with a high of 21. And for Wednesday and Thursday, more sunshine, highs at 29 and 31. Right now it's 21 degrees, and now you're up to date.
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Bon Jovi, You Give Love a Bad Name, Big FM playing whatever. Good afternoon, it's Lauren Glaser. So with the hot weather almost here, yeah, it's going to come eventually. Don't you worry. There is a new way, albeit overseas, that guys are trying to beat the heat with. I'm going to let you know what it is in a couple of seconds, okay? Supertramp now, Breakfast in America on Big FM, playing whatever.

0: You got to give props to that guy. He's both a music teacher and a ranch owner in Utah. And yes, he still has the hair. Gino Vannelli, Wild Horses, Big FM playing whatever. Hey there, it's Lauren Glazer. So yeah, you know what? Summer will have come eventually, I hope. And you know what? With the warm weather coming, it gets uncomfortable, right? Especially for guys. I'm talking to the guys now. It gets uncomfortable. We sweat in places. It's warm. You don't know what to do to cool off. But you know what? I may have found a solution to all of the guys' all of our problems, right? It's called the Beijing Bikini. No. It's not BS, completely real. Google it if you don't believe me, and you'll see all kinds of stuff on it. So what's going on is that men in China roll up their shirt just below the chest, resting the fabric just above the stomach, all in an attempt to be a bit cooler. Usually, this is popular with older men, as they would either be called uncles or grandpas. I guess here that would be guys with a dad bod, and this trend is slowly making its way to other places. It's been spotted at the Eiffel Tower. It's been spotted at Buckingham Palace. You know what? I think we shouldn't wait on this, and we should embrace this trend. You know what? If it makes guys a little bit more comfortable, then what are we waiting for, right? But we can't exactly call it the Beijing Bikini here. So I think we need to call it something that we can relate to. So I'm proposing a couple of names. Might want to jot them down. First off, the Hawkesbury Halter Top. Second, the Castleman Crop Top. So this summer, let's start a new trend, okay? I want to see all the guys letting it all hang out. I'm talking about your midsection. Nothing else, please, okay?
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12: Partly cloudy with a chance of showers and the risk of a thunderstorm, clearing up by the morning with an overnight low of 7 degrees. Tomorrow we'll see sunshine, then some clouds moving in later in the day with a high of 24. On Wednesday and Thursday, more sunshine and highs of 29 and 31.
13: 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Now that damn song will be stuck in my head for the next 2 days.

When I was a little radio kid, I love that song. George Harrison, Got My Mind Set on You. Big FM playing whatever. Hey there, it's Lauren Glazer. So Van Cleek Hill, listen to this. The annual town-wide yard sale called the Trash and Treasure, happening on Saturday, June the 6th, from 9 till 4 o'clock in the afternoon. And if you got your stuff, put it out and sell it, rain or shine, okay? Evanescence, Bring Me to Life. 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

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Hold our beer. 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

0: Tom Cochran, along with Red Ryder for Good Times, Big FM, playing whatever. Hey there, it's Lauren Glaser. I want you to go onto the Google machine, okay? And Google this guy. It's Jungle Jim's Grocery Store. And after you check it out, you can't tell me. It's either the coolest thing or the craziest thing you've ever seen. So there is this guy called Jim Bonomino in Ohio. He has probably the craziest grocery store set up in the whole world. Firstly, it is considered the largest grocery store in the U.S. His grocery store, and there's actually two of them, they clock in at over 300,000 square feet of space. By the way, if you are looking for reference for that, the average Canadian Walmart clocks in at about 120,000 square feet. So kind of double, okay? This guy has animatronic displays, a tiki bar, a 50-foot long, 154-foot tall sea serpent. There's a monorail, a waterfall, a wildlife preserve scene with fiberglass giraffes, gorillas, pelicans, and elephants. I got to catch my breath here. He also has a 781-pound block of cheese. He also has interesting food, too. You could buy buffalo chicken wing flavored soda. You could also get ostrich eggs, ground camel, and alpaca meat. They also sell dehydrated scorpions and June bugs. By the way, Jungle Jim has not one but two giant crazy locations, as I did say. They are outside of Cincinnati. And people have actually listed this as a bucket list destination. So you know what? If you are looking to do maybe a crazy road trip, and it's all about craziness, isn't it? And, you know, maybe make a vacation out of it. You could see, I don't know, you're going to Ohio, so maybe see the Rock and Roll Hall of Fame at the same time. You could check out Jungle Jim's Grocery Store, okay?
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1: 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Whether it's to buy wood, tools, or a ladder to spy on your neighbor, Rona Lalonde is the place to go.
2: Good afternoon. It's 5 o'clock. I'm Bill Kingston. Here's what's going on. Canada Post workers have approved a new contract. The union says members voted overwhelmingly to a new tentative agreement today, ending more than 2 years of labor unrest. 86% of rural and 89% of urban carriers gave the contract the green light. The Canadian Union of Postal Workers represents about 55,000 members across Canada. Conservative leader Pierre Poilievre is accusing Prime Minister Carney of ducking questions about the economy. It comes after real gross domestic product stalled in the first quarter of this year, resulting in a technical recession. Poilievre says there's nothing technical about the rising use of food banks and people going insolvent. Carney is not expected in the House of Commons today to answer questions. A new poll suggests nearly half of Canadians believe the government is still letting in too many immigrants. 47% say too many people are coming into Canada, while 38% say it's the right amount. The phone survey of 2,500 people was conducted in November for the federal government. Residents who cycle and take the train from Castleman or Alexandria will be able to bring along their two-wheeled companion. Via Rail has brought back onboard bicycle service to some trains between Ottawa and Quebec City. The $25 per direction service will be available on trains 26, 28, 33, and 35. The company says with more people traveling domestically, it made sense to bring back the service. The new administrator of the Prescott Russell residence is Alexandra Gorman. The United Counties appointed him with a start date of next Monday. He replaces Eric LaRocque, who is retiring. Getting residents into the Hawkesbury building has been delayed due to problems with a fire alarm system panel. The Nation is letting go of another community center. The council approved the sale of the Caledonia Community Center near St. Bernardin, as well as Jean-Paul Charlebois Park. They are going to the St. Bernardin Historical and Cultural Society. This is part of the municipality's plan to get out of having community centers. Big sports. It's one more day before the Stanley Cup final begins. The Vegas Golden Knights will take on the Carolina Hurricanes for the trophy. Big FM weather, partly cloudy tonight with a chance of showers and the risk of a thunderstorm, a low of 7. Sunny tomorrow with some clouds moving in later in the day, the high 24. Wednesday and Thursday we'll see more sunshine and highs of 29 and 31. Right now it's 21, and now you're up to date.
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0: Yeah, right. 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Playing. 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Catching whatever.

Billy Idol with White Wedding. Big FM playing Whatever. Good afternoon, it's Lauren Glaser, and I want to talk about elevators. Why elevators? Well, you're going to have to hang around to find out why. It's Lady Gaga now and Just Dance. Big FM playing Whatever.

0: 38 special and Teacher Teacher. Big FM playing whatever. Hey there, it's Lauren Glaser. So, elevators, okay? You want to hear something completely bonkers? Elevators kill between 20 and 30 people per year. My wife actually sent me this crazy bit of info, and there's more of a breakdown than that. About half of that number is construction workers or elevator technicians doing maintenance, but the other half is people like you and me. Usually it's people falling into an open shaft or caught in moving parts. By the way, falling cars because of snapped cables are very rare. You know, maybe that's going through your brain as well. I actually have a story about an elevator that my wife reminded me of. We were on vacation in Atlantic City, of all places. We just checked into Harrah's and wanted to go to our room. And, you know, with these places, there's elevators everywhere. It is a very big place. I think our room was like on the 30th floor. So we get onto the elevator with another pretty old couple and we push the button. Doors close. No, nothing happens. Push the button again. The elevator goes up a couple of floors and then lurches down suddenly a couple of floors and stops. And we're like, yeah, this is not cool. We're freaking out a little bit. And I'm thinking to myself, the old people, they're not going to survive this. They're going to have heart attacks. Okay. Then the elevator starts shooting up at a super fast speed. At this point, I'm thinking, it's over. We're going to die. We're not getting out of this. So the elevator goes all the way to the penthouse and stops. We all get off and take another elevator down to our proper floors. Everybody got out okay. The next day, the same elevator out of service with caution tape around it. We weren't hurt, but remember, elevators do kill. Thankfully, the elevator spared us that day.
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16: Partly cloudy with the chance of showers and the risk of a thunderstorm, clearing up by the morning with an overnight low of 7 degrees. Tomorrow we'll see sunshine, then some clouds moving in later in the day with a high of 24. On Wednesday and Thursday, more sunshine and highs of 29 and 31.
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Kiss, I Was Made for Loving You. Hey there, it's Lauren Glaser. So the International Day of Yoga is coming up, not this Sunday, but next Sunday from 5 till 6 o'clock. It's all going on at the Sports Dome in Embrum. 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Roxette now, and Joyride, Big FM, playing whatever. Hello.

It's Harlequin. I did it for love. Boom. Big FM playing whatever. Good afternoon. It's Lauren Glaser. So we are at that point. Got to pass along some of those national days on the calendar. June 1st. Can't believe we're already into a new month. And you know what? Today is National Dare Day. Everybody used to play Truth or Dare back in the day. I don't know anybody who didn't. I worked at camps when I was much younger. And that was the game of choice, usually at sleepovers. A lot of people did a lot of running around the building with only underwear on. It's also National Billboard Day today. They have gotten high tech, haven't they? You know what? They could put any kind of video on them now. Kind of cool, yeah? It is. It doesn't take a lot to impress me. It's also National Heimlich Maneuver Day. I've only had to do that once to my father-in-law on vacation. And if you ever had to do it, it is a very scary thing. And you know what? You have to get in like super fast. Today is also Oscar the Grouch Day. I think that Oscar has to be my spirit animal. I could relate to him on so many levels, minus, you know, the whole living in a garbage can thing. So let's hear from the Big FM band, okay?

0: okay.
1: Happy National Oscar the Grouch Day. Thank you to the Big FM band for that. That's it for me for this afternoon. You take care. I'll catch up with you again tomorrow between 3 and 6.
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15: Partly cloudy with the chance of showers and the risk of a thunderstorm, clearing up by the morning with an overnight low of 7 degrees. Tomorrow we'll see sunshine, then some clouds moving in later in the day with a high of 24. On Wednesday and Thursday, more sunshine and highs of 29 and 31.
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0: 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Permit? 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
13: Partly cloudy with the chance of showers and the risk of a thunderstorm, clearing up by the morning with an overnight low of 7 degrees. Tomorrow we'll see sunshine, then some clouds moving in later in the day with a high of 24. On Wednesday and Thursday, more sunshine and highs of 29 and 31.
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